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0: Yeah.
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0: know what I'm saying? 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Yeah. Me like that. You know what I'm saying?

0: New music in the mix. 21 Savage, French Montana. That was called Three Nations. Right now, Little Uzi Vert, Just Wanna Rock is on with Vince. Full throttle.
1: Damn. Damn.

Afro beat, Latin fusion right there. Burna Boy and Shakira, that one's called Daya Daya. New music first in the mix. Up next, we got music from Drake, Grant Fires, and more. Right now is Boss Man D-Lo and Megan Thee Stallion, Party Motion Remix.

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0: Vince got them bangers.
1: Oh. This month, don't miss.
2: Mr. Vince, the only DJ that matters right now.
0: Yep, Mr. Vince is on.
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0: Right here on Full Throttle Radio.
3: So much better.

0: in pub too.
1: Where you at?
0: At the house with it, watching Santa's.
1: Who you with?
0: On the couch with my favorite Santa. What out to, but you convinced us. Should I decorate her walls or log off to Pinterest? Never too late to meditate on emotional attachments.

Cali Swag District, Teach Me How to Dougie in the mix with Vince Full Throttle Radio. And this is when sampling a classic song gets really creative. YG, new music in the mix. YG, Teach You How to Love Me, featuring Ty Dolla $ign. You got that? Teach Me How to Dougie. Teach You How to Love Me. All right, I give it to him. It's creative. New music.

0: what's happening, homie? It's T.I.P., man. King of the South. Rubber band, man. Boing. With the main event, Mr. Vince. DJ Mr. Vince, to be exact. From the King, Young Pimpin' said so.
1: Never chase bread, chase the vision. 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Success feel better, independent. 9-11 at the Valley, Adeline. 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Somebody tell them people Mr. Hem is here.
2: Whoa, whoa, whoa, whoa, whoa, whoa.
1: Mr. Hem.

0: 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Ballin' hard on another hemisphere. Somebody tell them people Mr. Hem is here.
1: Whoa, whoa, whoa, whoa, whoa, whoa.
0: Mr. Hem is here.
1: Whoa, whoa, whoa, whoa, whoa, whoa.
0: Mr. Hem.
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3: 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Like, wait, babe,

Cup's in New York this year, and that's the song for the World Cup right there. New music is called Game Time by Future and Tyler. You heard it first with Vince on Full Throttle. Gainesville, Charleston, Jacksonville, Baton Rouge, you locked in with Vince right now. Tim's, what you need?

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0: knows. I'll be scheming this off these millions. Now these haters can't believe that I'm here.
1: Let's go. Weekends with the Breakfast Club. Don't forget my car show, July 25th, to Drive Your Dreams car show's heading to the 757.

0: this-ish. That's how I make this whistle. My fat like, hey girl, I make Jay look little. That's how I make this whistle.
1: Here we go.
0: My fat like, hey girl, I make Jay look
1: let's
0: little.
1: Let's go.
2: You know what I'm saying? Got Wham, you got Billy in this. You know what I'm saying?
1: We like I said, Weekends with the Breakfast Club. Let me know what you want to hear one time.
3: Kelly,
1: what up?
3: Yeah.

The Beat Jams. Good morning, good morning, good morning. Dr. Doom, the People's Choice, kicking it with you right here on this Saturday morning. I appreciate you hanging out with the kid today. And listen, I got some Drake coming up for you with Marvin's Room. I got Billy Gang Cushion and YK Nisa on the way with Friend of this hour. And right now, we're going to get this morning party started with a motion party. It's Boss Man D-Lo on the beat.

0: 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I got your ticket to check out Ye in Tampa at Raymond James Stadium on June 28th. Old man's going down. 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I got to give a big shout out to Duval's own Andre Trotman, man, the music director of that thing. You already know he's showing out for the city, man. 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So big shout out to my man Andre Trotman on tour with Ye. 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

More hip hop and R&B coming at you right here on this Saturday morning. I got Chris Breezy with Residuals on the way. Some Big Sean. We're gonna bounce back this hour and more of your favorite music right now. Here's Cardi B and Lotto with Every Time on the beat.

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1: All right, y'all, Dr. The People's Choice kicking it with you right here on this Saturday morning. 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Keep it locked.

Louise on the way with motivation this hour. I got some money bag, yo, coming up for you with time today. And I'm letting you know right there, make sure you make some time today to get up, get out, and get something and take care of yourself on this beautiful Saturday, man. Definitely get outside and enjoy some of this beautiful Florida weather. You heard me? Right now, let's get back to the music with the Kang. It's T.I.

All right, y'all, Doc, I'm kicking it with you right here on this Saturday morning. And don't forget, Duval, America is turning 250 in the beat. It's hooking you up with a $250,000 USA giveaway. That's right, man. 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All right, your next chance to win starts Monday at 8 a.m., so start listening up for your chance to win with the Breakfast Club on Monday, all right? Hey, well, listen, on the way, I got more of your favorite hip-hop and R&B. Keep it locked right here to the beat.

0: All right, y'all. More hip hop and R&B on the way for you right here on the BEA to the T. Dr. the People Choice kicking it with you on this Saturday morning. I appreciate you hanging out with the kid today, spending your Saturday with me. But listen, Duval, I'm letting you know right now, we're trying to hook you up with your chance to go check out the Jumbo Shrimp, man. That's right. It'll be in action again Thursday, June 25th versus the Memphis Redbirds at 7:05 p.m. is first pitch. And of course, a night of saluting to famous quotes said by women. 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Now, I got your chance to win a family four-pack of tickets to the game. 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All right? Up next, more hip-hop and R&B. 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
4: Spread them cheese, let me see that. 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That thing till your throat gets sore. 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That till your legs can't stand. High freak with the word in a hand.

More music on the way from Drake with How About Now. I got some SZA and K-Dot coming up for you with 30 for 30. And more of your favorite music right here on the BEA to the T. But let's get back to it right now. The latest from my girl LMA is called 100.

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4: Always felt like my vision being bigger than a bigger picture. 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

0: More hip hop and R&B coming at you right here on the BEA to the T. Dot on the People's Choice. Keeping the jams popping for you right here on this Saturday afternoon. I appreciate you hanging out with the kid today. Remember, Duval, don't forget, make sure you join me this and every Sunday in Orange Park at Adult Skate Sundays, man. 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

Music on the way from Leon Thomas. This hour with Mud. I got some Block Boy JB and Drake on the way with Look Alive and more of your favorite music right here on the BEATT. But Look Alive on this beautiful Saturday. And make sure you get up, get out, and get something every time. It's Curtis.

Shout out to the people. So let's hold it down for you right here on this Saturday afternoon. I appreciate you hanging out with the kid. Don't forget, it's a winning weekend on the beat. I got your chance to go see Ye in Tampa, Florida, man, on June 28th at Raymond James Stadium, man. That's right. It's going down right now. So make sure you go to 933thebeatjams.com. You could be in the building checking out Ye at Raymond James on June 28th, man. It's definitely going to be off the chain. You already know it's going to be crazy, man. Listen, show one. He just sold out Turkey, man. I'm talking about one of the biggest shows in the world. You already know it's going to be off the chain in Florida. So it's going down for real, for real. Big shouts to Duval's on Andre Troutman, the music director of that thing. I got to make sure we show our own some love for real, for real. Anyway, but listen, up next, more of your favorite hip hop and R&B. Keep it locked right here to the beat.

Afternoon, Doc Doom, the People's Choice, kicking it with you right here on this Saturday afternoon. I got music on the way from Notorious B.I.G. with Juicy and more of your favorite music right here on the beat. But listen, I'm letting you know right now, do what we're keeping the jams popping for you. But my girl Mariah, the scientist, is Burning Blue on the beat.

0: leader. Yeah.
1: Y'all doing the People's Choice, kicking it with you right here on this Saturday afternoon. I appreciate you hanging out with the kid today. Remember, Duval, hey, listen, Cash Bash is going on this Sunday at that Vistar Veterans Memorial Arena. 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T-Pain performing, 2 Chainz performing, Travis McCoy, Chance the Rapper, Chameleon, and Young Cash, and there will be more surprises, I'm quite sure. 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Up next, some more of your favorite hip-hop and R&B. Keep it locked.

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more hip hop and R&B coming at you right here on this Saturday afternoon. Dr. on the People's Choice, kicking it with you, Duval. How you feeling? How you feeling? It's a beautiful day. Hey, make sure you get up, get out, and get something on this beautiful Saturday afternoon right here in Duval. But don't forget, listen, we got your chance to win your share of $250,000 right here on the beat. It's the USA giveaway, man. It's going down right here. Now, listen, whenever you hear that keyword, enter it at 933thebeatjazz.com, and you could be $2,500 richer on the BEATT starting on Monday at 8 a.m. Start listening with the Breakfast Club. You know, America's turning 250, and we're trying to give away this $250,000 right here on the beat. So good luck to you, all right? But up next, I got more of your favorite hip-hop and R&B coming at you right here. Keep it locked.

Teeny Money, that 26th anniversary tour. We're going to hold it down in the Romas one more game this Monday night. So make sure you pop out. We on Southside Boulevard. Doors open to 7. And we're celebrating all those Gemini birthdays in the city this Monday night. So make sure you hit me on that DM and get on the guest list if it's your birthday right now. All right? At DJ.DoomDDP on IG. It's Jordan 90 tuning with

SZA coming up for you with Luther this hour as well. And don't forget to make sure you pop out to Martini Monday this Monday night. Make sure you join me at Aroma Southside Boulevard. We're going to run it back this Monday one more again on the South Side. So make sure you pull up. Doors open at 7 o'clock. We are truly DJ Dr. Doom this Monday, celebrating all Gemini birthdays. All right, here's new music from Drake. It's called Janice, STFU, on

0: All right, y'all, Doctor on the People Trust, hold it down for you, man. And guess what, Duval? The 11th annual Law Offices of Ron Schultz Sister Strut returns to Jacksonville at Vistar Ballpark on Saturday, October the 3rd. That's right, man. 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You already know, man. Get your squads together. It's just $15 to register. And the Sister Strut is more than a walk. 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So, I also want to give a big shout out to our sponsors this year, the Law Offices of Ron Schultz Community Hospice and Palliative Care, and the Jacksonville Jumbo Shrimp. And we got to say, give a big shout out to support from my sister stations, 97.9 Kiss FM, Roomba 106.9, and of course, V101.5, as well as us right here on 93.3 The Beat. All right. 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

More hip hop and R&B coming at you right here on the BEAT to the T. I got the baby on the way with Pop That Thing. I got some Chris Breezy and Gunna on the way with Heat this hour, and more of your favorite music right here on the BEAT to the T. But right now we're keeping it popping for you with Mariah, the Scientist, and Kelly Uchis. Here's Is It a Crime on the beat. Sometimes.

0: 90.3 to beat Jam, representing the hip-hop and R&B flavor, home of the Breakfast Club. Doc doing the People's Choice, kicking it with you right here on this Saturday afternoon. I appreciate you hanging out with the kid today, Duval. And don't forget, man, listen, we got your chance to go to Universal Orlando, man, to check out all the thrills like Revenge of the Mummy, The Wonder of Wizarding World of Harry Potter, and the fun of the Illuminations Minions, man, and much, much more. That's right. 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All right? 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
3: 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Heroes like FDNY firefighter Robert E. Welsh III. Now, Robert served as a police officer before his appointment to the fire department in 2001, just weeks after the 9/11 attacks. 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

All right, y'all, that's my time for today. Doctor on the People's Choice. I'm up out the DOOR. My sister Stitches is about to break you off for more hip hop and R&B on the beat. She has music on the way from K Dot and Drake, some Leon Thomas, and more. I'll be back bright and early at 10 a.m. on your airwaves tomorrow. Until then, have a wonderful rest of your day. Stay safe and have an amazing weekend. All right, I'm going to leave with this Chris Breezy and Bryson Tiller with It Depends.

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97.9 WJLB, the D's Hip Hop and R&B. Stitches is here for your pleasure. How we feeling on this Saturday? You woke up today, you're blessed. I'm going to get you through the afternoon. Yes, God. We'll get to T.I. We'll let him know up next. And speaking of T.I., the latest on what's going on with him and Tiny and the OMG girls, the lawsuit, child, from millions to a dollar. You got to check out this full story, 93.3 to B.

93.3 to B Jams, your home of the Breakfast Club. Stitches is here. We'll get to Leon Thomas with Mud Up next. Right after that, some Rosé with Minx in Miami. And yes, Annie.

0: that mic and leave me a message. Mess around and hear yourself right here on your favorite station. More good vibes on the beat. 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

0: Lily representing Duval. 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But class of 2026, somebody out there you want to send some love out to? 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
1: Stitches, I want to shout out my best friend's daughter,

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0: type in the keyword you heard, and $2,500 could be yours. 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

0: Nakeisha representing Duval. I know you wanted to hear Cardi B and Lotto with Earth Time. They're up next. But a special birthday. Go ahead. Shout somebody out.
1: Bitches, I'm going to shout out my baby Lyric. Her birthday is on Saturday. 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

0: 93.3 to BJAMS, your home of the Breakfast Club. Still hanging out with your girl, Stitches. We'll get to Metro Boomin'. We'll take me through the up next. And tonight, it's a lot going on. We're talking about FIFA World Cup, Haiti taking on Scotland, okay? And then we got the Knicks taking on the Spurs, Game 5. Whoo, I'm fired up. Y'all know how I get about sports. Follow me on the stories at STICHIC Stitches. I'm going to entertain you on there. I'm going to put on my announcer voice. When I get to talking about sports, this is how I get to talking. I don't know why. Don't judge me. Just pray for me. More good vibes on the way. Don't move. I'm here for you.
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And one of the most anticipated concerts of the week, of the year, really, is tomorrow night. T-Pain is touching the stage in Duval at the Five Star Veterans Memorial Arena. And if you

you. T-Boy right here inside your ear. It's the Weekend Ride Out. And while I'm riding out with you till 9 o'clock, man, I'm going to let you know right now, you still got a chance to win those tickets to see Kanye West in Tampa on June 28th at the

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1: Let's go. Shake that like you out of control. That thing to your throat gets sore. Bend it on down, put your face on the floor. That to your legs can't stand. High freak with the word in a hand.

And good afternoon to you, T-Roy, right here inside your radio. Actually, good evening to you. Inside of your radio, it's the Weekend Ride Out, man. Why are you riding out with me? Do not forget, man, that we are going to be having another Michelob Ultra FIFA World Cup watch party happening at Lynch's at the beach. So we're going to be at Lynch's from 3.

paying attention. USA won last night 4-1. So shout out to USA and a lot of teams playing today, man, and tomorrow. So if you're watching or you need the schedule or whatever, I posted it on my Instagram so we can all watch.

cargo skirt on a boy like a kilt. Kept it 100 on paper like Will. Tricking it off on a paying a bill. That's just how I do the sauce and the spill. These